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1: Hello, Mr. Heartache, I've been expecting you.
0: Daryl Worley.

0: Darling, you still awake?
1: Yes.
0: Your bum's looking pretty big at the moment.
1: What?
0: I said, your bum's looking pretty big at the moment.
1: Sorry?
0: Well, I can hardly see the seat from here.
1: Oh, what do you mean?
0: Well, your thighs are looking a little bit chunky too.
1: Chunky?
0: Yeah, well, all your friends are saying it, Kate, Ellie. They're all saying you're looking a bit porky.
1: Oh, porky?
0: Well, yeah.
1: Oh, you mean the gym bunnies? If I went to the gym 7 days a week, 3 times a day, I'd be perhaps a little bit thinner as well.
0: Yeah, I prefer that than the Michelin woman.
1: Oh, my God, you said I was beautiful.
0: Yeah, well, that's before we had kids, and now I don't need to worry.
1: Oh, you don't need to worry.
2: 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But if you want to stay alive, take a break every 2 hours.

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There are many great things you can do throughout your life. 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You could get married. Or you could raise a family. But if you want to be around to do these things, you need to remember one very simple thing. Always wear your safety belt. It only takes a tick to make it click, and it could save your life or your wallet. Wearing a safety belt is so simple, and it does save lives. It could also save you $150. That's the fine for not wearing one. So no matter where you are in the car, always...

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3: Hi, this is Victoria Shaw. Thanks for tuning in. What do you and I have in common? 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

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It was his first trip to Boston. 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He was going the wrong direction down a one-way street in town. 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

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His trailer pointed toward the road and his cab right to the dock.

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me and RJ and the kids was on a camp out in the mountains, and we had us one of them U-Drive Marmy Jeep cars, which we'd rented from a fella by the name of Q Bosky for $30 a day. Buy your gas along the way, take a rabbit's foot, and leave a pint of blood for a deposit. And he explained it all to us, how we were supposed to get to Telluride, which is 50 miles away by way of the regular highway. However, there was a shortcut, but unless we had drove the Black Bear Road before, we'd better be off to stay in bed and sleep late. Pay no attention to the guitar there. Well, we took up off on the highway, and we come upon a sign that says, Black Bear Road, you don't have to be crazy to drive this road, but it helps. I says, RJ, this must be the shortcut road Kubowski's talking about. She didn't pay no mind, because she was making peanut butter sandwiches for the kids in the back seat, throwing rocks and drinking Kool-Aid and playing count the license plates. But they wasn't having too much fun accounting the license plate or cars, because there weren't no other cars. We went about a mile and a half, about 4 hours, busted off the right front fender, tore a hole in the oil panel on rocks big as a hall closet. Went over a bump, spilt the Kool-Aid, and Roy G. stuck his bolo knife right through the convertible top, and the dog threw up all over the back seat. Peanut butter don't agree with me, see. So we had to stop, take off the top, and air everything out, and clean it up. The dog run off, and RJ says she felt her asthma coming on. I was sitting there wondering what to do, when the entire scenic San Juan U-Drive Marmy Jeep car sank in the mud at 13,000 feet above sea level. Well, we shoveled it out and ate our lunch. Dog made a yellow hole in the snow, and Roy Jean got out his Instamatic and took a snapshot of it. Mary Elizabeth drew a picture of the road. It looked like a whole bunch of Z's and W's all strung together. And RJ took one look at it and said the only way that Jeep car is going down that road is over her dead body. Then a rock slipped out from under the wheel, and the U-Drive Marmy Jeep car went right over the edge of a cliff. Doggone it, Roy Jean. How many times do I have to explain it to you? When I tell you to put a

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1: You don't know who I am, but if you don't wear your safety belt, you'll soon find out. We don't like using these, but we will. Safety belts save lives. But hey, if you feel your life's not important enough to make it click, then I guess getting a $150 fine is no big deal either. After all, who needs money if you're not going to be there to enjoy it? It's your choice, click it or tick it. Make it click or I'll be seeing you real soon. That's if it's not...

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Emerson Drive. 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And the Eagles.

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It's beating steadily, slowly, one beat after another. Listen carefully to each beat of your heart, because in the space of that heartbeat, you can save your own life. 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
1: Major, I can hear a phone ringing in your warehouse.
0: Oh, run in and answer it, will you?
1: Right. Hello?
0: Is that the Monster Warehouse?
1: Yes.
0: Could I speak to the owner, please?
1: Well, he's outside. I'll get him. Major! You want to hit the phone?
0: Hmm? Oh, well, hang on to this one for me, will you?
1: Right.
2: Hello?
1: Hello?
2: I believe someone wanted to speak to me. Hmm?
1: Yes, I'll just call it. Major Bundop! You're wanted at the phone!
0: Oh, well, hang on to the one in the warehouse, will you?
1: Right!
0: Hello?
1: Hello?
0: Ah, is that the Monster Warehouse?
1: Yes.
0: Could I speak to the owner, please?
1: Well, he's outside. I'll get him. Hey, John, you wanted on the phone!
0: Oh, well, hang on to this one for me, will you?
1: Right.
3: Hello?
4: Hello?
3: I believe someone wanted to speak to me.
4: Oh, yes, I'll just call him. Major Bundop! You're wanted on the phone!
5: Well, hang on to the one in the warehouse, will you?
6: Hello?
3: Hello?
6: Is that the Monster Warehouse?
3: Yes.
6: Can I speak to the owner, please?
3: Yes, I am.
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If you're tired when you are driving, you can wind the window down. This will make you cold and tired. You can turn the radio up and sing along. This will make you cold, loud, and tired. 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
1: And this is Tom T. Hall. 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

I discovered the valley of the shifting, whispering sands while prospecting for gold in one of our western states. I saw the silent windmills, the crumbling water tanks, the bones of cattle and burrows picked clean by buzzards, bleached by the desert suns. I stumbled over a crumbling buckboard nearly covered by the sand, and stopping to rest, I heard a tinkling, whispering sound, and suddenly realized that even though the wind was quiet, the sand did not lie still. I seemed to be surrounded by a mystery so heavy and oppressive, I could scarcely breathe. For days and weeks, I wandered aimlessly in this valley, seeking answers to the many questions that raced through my fevered mind. Where was everyone? Why the white bones, the dry wells, the barren valley where people must have lived and died? Finally, I could go no farther. My food and water gone, I sat down and buried my face in my hands. And resting thus, I learned the secret of the shifting, whispering sands. How I managed to escape from the valley, I do not know. But now, to pay my final debt for being spared, I must tell you what I learned out on the desert so many years ago.

Yes, it always whispers to me of the days of long ago, when the settlers and the miners fought the crafty Navajo. How the cattle roamed the valley, happy people worked the land. And now, everything is covered by the shifting, whispering sands. How the miner left his buckboard, went to work his claims that day. And the burros broke their halters when they thought he'd gone to stay. Wandered far in search of water, onto old Sidewinder's well, and there, their bones picked clean by buzzards that were circling when they fell.

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Gonna trade in this life I've been livin'.

'cause everybody understands that a modern day drifter's got nothing but time on his hands.

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1: Gunsmoke, starring William Conrad, the story of the violence that moved west with young America, the story of a man who moved with it, Matt Dillon, United States Marshal. 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
0: He's checking his hives in full protective clothing.
1: Be mad not to, mad.
0: Full protective bee clothing is like driving at 100 k's.
1: Yep.
0: Every little bit you drive over the limit is like taking a piece of that clothing off.
1: Oh, steady on, fair enough though.
0: Driving at 102 k's is like taking away Arnold's smoke puffer.
1: No, you don't want to take away Arnold's smoke puffer, mate, because what that's going to do is make
0: 105 k's removes his headgear.
1: Listen to me, mate. You don't want to remove
0: at 107, he loses his jacket.
1: Well, I even need the jacket, mate, and I need the puffer. You can give him
0: and
1: all...
0: at 110, his pants.
1: Not the pants, mate. These are... You give those pants!
0: The faster you go, the bigger the risk.

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0: Up next, we have one of Nashville's most exciting up-and-comers on the air, Megan Maroney. This Georgia girl writes all of her own songs and says they're all about real-life experiences, real people.
1: I guess she's so upset about that.
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0: I have brown contacts in now. 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
2: Hey, this is Jill King, and if you want to hear today's best country, don't you touch that dial.

It was Dad's birthday. Dad loved his driving, loved pushing it on the open road, even though he got heaps of tickets. So we gave him the perfect gift, a personalised plate. IM2Q1K. I'm too quick. And he was. They found him wrapped around a power pole. The police said he must have been going about 110. I suppose that's what they mean when they say, the faster you go, the bigger the risk.

I'm gonna tell you a story that's all about this job I had one time as a town scout. I'd had a hard day at the office and the boss wasn't in town. The day this hairy-legged guitar picker just happened to come around. Well, he walks into my office with a great big grin. 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

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And pretty soon I had the story circulating around about this Mississippi nut that we had in our town. I said, watch him, everybody. The boy

Somebody's Hero there from Jamie O'Neill on Country Radio. It's about getting on towards 12 away from 7 with Michael Martin Murphy.

That's the Shirelles, of course, with Soldier Boy. It's getting on towards tipping away from seven with, who we got, Charlie Pride.

0: That was called Shadows, and that there's from Benita Mercy. Before that, Mississippi Pickin', Cotton Pickin' Delta from Charlie Pride. Well, it's almost time to do news, and we're slowly getting back to normal here, you might say, here at Country Radio, one day at a time. Got to get a few personal things out of the way. I've got shingles at the moment, which is really, really exciting. And so that's another thing, another hurdle to climb over. But as far as computers and everything else go, they're just about all running. It's now time to do news.
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Good morning, I'm Nicola Wright. A South Auckland paediatrician wants flu vaccinations to be free for everybody next year. Auckland Starship and Kids First Hospitals have had a big increase in

0: children admitted with the most severe respiratory symptoms over the past 4 weeks. Dame Theawila Percival says sometimes whole families are turning up to the emergency department very sick. She says it's great to see the free flu vaccine for under fives, but more could be done.
1: It's all very well to pick one particular age group, but illnesses often go through families. It would be really nice to offer it as a free option for everybody.
0: Dame Theawila wants more support for GP-level care ahead of next winter. A group representing retirement village residents says it's taking far too long to get a law change that will ensure faster payouts for people who leave. The government is proposing changes that would mean residents and their families get paid interest after 6 months of leaving a unit and are fully repaid within 12 months. But Di Sinclair from the Retirement Village Residents Association says action seems to have stalled. In the meantime, she's been dealing with cases where people have waited almost 2 years for their money. The worst delay was 3.5 years. The Associate Housing Minister, Tama Potaka, says more substantial reforms will be announced soon. Oranga Tamariki says staff were present during the assault of a young person by his peers in a ritual attack known as walking the line. Last month, RNZ revealed a young person had been slapped and hit by other teenagers as he was discharged from the Auckland Youth Justice Residence Korowai Manaaki in March. Official Oranga Tamariki documents confirm a walking the line assault took place. At the time of the attack, kaimahi were present with the rangatahi. Asked why staff didn't stop the assault, the ministry said that was being addressed, but it wouldn't give details. Officials in Gaza have warned that the territory's health system risks collapsing because transport services for medical staff are suspended. Gaza's health ministry says shortages of fuel, lubricants and spare parts mean many doctors and nurses are struggling to reach hospitals. A medical worker explains the difficulty.
2: We have been told that staff transport will be stopped soon. Of course, this would have a major impact, particularly on our ability to get to a Shifa hospital. If the buses are stopped, we may have to reduce the number of days we can work. That means the daily medical services we provide would also have to be reduced.
0: The UN says many hospital staff in Gaza are having to live inside tents or hospital compounds. A train advocate says the South Island's rail network has been forgotten about by successive governments as billions of dollars go to projects like Auckland's City Rail Link. Save Our Trains Southern is calling for passenger rail between Christchurch, Dunedin and Invercargill, and between Amberley and Ashburton. Spokesperson Dave McPherson feels the South Island is often forgotten about by politicians.
3: What they haven't noticed is that the last 2 years, the South Island population has been growing at a faster rate than the North Island. So if you're looking to the future, you should be changing your thinking.
0: The Transport Minister, Chris Bishop, says the government's focus is on investing in the existing rail networks in Auckland and Wellington. At least 21 people have been killed in a road crash involving two minibuses and a third vehicle in South Africa's Western Cape province. Officials say several people were injured in the incident, which took place near Prince Albert Town, about 300 kilometres east of Cape Town. Conservationists are on alert for bird flu symptoms at the Tairoa Head Royal Albatross colony as the fledglings leave and adults return to breed. Department of Conservation Principal Ranger Jim Watts says lessons from overseas on bird flu show that it is impossible to get rid of it once it arrives. But he says some birds can survive it if they're left alone.
4: We really need to reduce that disturbance and reduce any stress on them so they have that ability to recover. And then those are the birds that are going to survive, form that natural immunity and get the colony going again.
0: Jim Watts says the Tauroa is on DOC's list of 28 bird species to be vaccinated. That's the news. With sport, here's Barry Guy.
5: Morena. Warriors centre Adam Pompey has escaped a suspension for a shoulder charge that saw him sent to the sin bin in Saturday's NRL qualifying final loss to the Dolphins. Pompey was hit with a grade one shoulder charge citation and will be free to line up in this weekend's sudden death semi-final against Newcastle after taking an early guilty plea and being fined $3,000. Teammate Kurt Capewell has been fined $750 after pleading guilty to a contrary conduct charge. Meanwhile, Penrith star Nathan Cleary has avoided a ban for dangerous contact in their win over the Roosters and will be able to play their next game either against the Warriors or Newcastle, although he will have to recover from a foot injury. Hurricanes Poa First 5 Arenie Landon Lane has been called up to the Black Fern squad for the rest of the WXV Global Series games in Europe as an injury replacement for Ruahei Demant. The Ferns play Scotland this weekend before taking on world champions England. And New Zealand won their 10th OFC under 19 men's football title after beating Tahiti 2-0 in the final in Samoa. That's your sports news. Nicola's back with the weather next.
0: Forecast from Met Service to midnight for Northland, Auckland and Western Waikato, a few showers. Gisborne to Wairarapa, generally fine. Coromandel, Bay of Plenty, Central High Country and the remainder of Waikato to Wellington, mainly fine, some cloud morning and evening, and one or two showers for inland Bay of Plenty. Nelson, Marlborough, Canterbury, Otago and mainland Southland, mainly fine. High cloud thickening over Otago and Southland from afternoon. Buller to Westland, partly cloudy with isolated showers becoming widespread south of the glaciers this afternoon. Fiordland and Stewart Island, mostly cloudy with showers, turning to rain in Fiordland this morning, spreading to Stewart Island this evening, maybe heavy. Chatham Islands, a few showers, clearing in the afternoon. For the main centres, Auckland is partly cloudy with the odd shower. Southwesterlies dying out in the evening, 17 degrees. Tauranga becoming fine, light winds and 18. Hamilton fog breaking up this morning, then fine more often. Afternoon westerlies and 17. Wellington partly cloudy. Northerlies strong at times from afternoon, 15. Christchurch fine with the chance of morning fog. Northeasterlies for a while this afternoon, 20 degrees. And Dunedin has a fine day. There's high cloud this evening. And a high of 20 degrees.
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8: It's morning, and Ken had a bad night's sleep. 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

0: York City's got bright lights,
1: but it's nothing quite like Texas on a Saturday night. 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
2: Willie Nelson and Merle Tellis there with Texas on a Saturday night. Going on 13 past 7, Country Radio. Take you back in history, back in 1957. Diana Ayoub was 18 years of age, and she was the babysitter of the Anker family. She was poised and beautiful and almost entirely unaware of a 15-year-old boy in the family who had a particular intensity of someone who was not yet learned to conceal what he feels. He was small for his age, shy around girls, without any of the confidence in social situations that he possessed the moment he sat down at a piano. He used to write songs in his spare time. In 1957, he did what songwriters have always done, with feelings that won't fit into ordinary conversation. He wrote them down. He wrote down a song, a plea from a boy who knew he was too young and too invisible to be taken seriously by the girl who had captured his complete attentions. He was not trying to be poetic about it. He was trying to say exactly what he meant. Then he decided to do something about it. And he borrowed $100 from his uncle. This is 15-year-old Vanya. He packed in a suitcase, told his parents he was going to New York City, got on a plane by himself, and so flew off to New York to make his money or try to sell his song. Of course, what happened, most doors he knocked on all closed. But then Don Costa, a record producer for ABC Paramount, liked what he heard. And he listened to something real. He says that the recording they made was simple. Young voice, direct melody, a feeling that came through the speakers the way genuine emotion tends to, unmistakable. Don Costa heard what he needed to hear. He signed the young Paul to the label On the Spot. The song they released went number one in US and Canada, and virtually all over the world.

Yes, Paul Anka there with Diana. And, of course, Diana, she never became Paul's girlfriend at all. This love story just didn't happen. But the song did. The song certainly went crazy all over the place. He was 16 years of age then when he became the biggest teen idols on the planet. He toured with the Holly, Buddy Holly and Chuck Berry and the Everly Brothers and Fats Domino. He followed Diana with other sets like You Are My Destiny, Crazy Love, Lonely Boy, Put Your Head on My Shoulder, Puppy Love. So many great songs come out of Paul Anka. And all started with Diana. Right, here's Roxy Dean.

Yeah, that's nice. That's from Caleb Mahoney, a local lass, with new tricks. 25 past 7, and it's John Fogarty time.

That's a great sound, isn't it? John Fogerty there with the Blue Moon Nights. And just back to Weber, to Paul Anker there, who, of course, we celebrated, we played a song of his before. And went on tour with Buddy Holly, of course, and after Buddy died in that crash, Paul wrote a song that he'd given to Buddy Holly, and all the royalties from that song, writing and everything else, Paul put to Buddy's wife after he died. So here we are,

Yeah, doesn't matter anymore. They're from Buddy Holly. Well, we'll have a quick squizzy at the weather for what we've got. And outside it is relatively clear sky here in the deep south. Good to see that for a change. It's been terrible weather, isn't it? All the time that I've been off air, you might say, and not doing too well here. Both Lizzie and I haven't been well at all. And the weather hasn't been well either. So it's 10.9 degrees outside the studio. What's going on? For Northland, Auckland and Western Waikato, cloudy periods, few showers. The remainder of Waikato to Wellington, Coromandel Bay, plenty central high country, mainly fine with areas of morning and evening cloud, one or two showers over inland bay of plenty. Gisborne to the Wairarapa, generally fine. Buller to Westland, fine apart from isolated showers, becoming widespread south of the glaciers this afternoon. From Nelson, Marlborough, Canterbury, Otago, Southland, mainly fine with high cloud thickening over Otago and Southland from afternoon. Fiordland, Stewart Island, mostly cloudy with showers, turning to rain about Fiordland this morning, then spreading to Stewart Island in the evening. Chatham Islands is cloudy periods and a few showers. So we can grab and see Auckland today has got 10, partly cloudy with showers. To Wellington is 11 and partly cloudy. And we can bring it in Christchurch. Can we come into Christchurch? A high of 20 today with a low of 5, 9.4. Currently a 7K northeast gusting 9. A fine day ahead. Fine to partly cloudy with showers tomorrow. And sunset is at 6:19 after 6. From there we can go to where? Dunedin. We can do Dunedin. 20 the high with a low of 10, 9.1. Currently a 2K northerly gusting 6. Fine with high cloud in the evening, northerlies developing in the afternoon. Some scattered rain tomorrow, 14 degrees. And sunset is at 6:27. And to Invercargill, our high 18 today with a low of 7, 9.4. Currently a 13K northerly gusting 20. Fine, but becoming cloudy in the afternoon. Northwest is becoming gusty in the morning. Rain tomorrow, 13 degrees, and sun set is at 6:34. Whereabouts is Oamaru? Can we find an Oamaru somewhere? Don't think we can find an Oamaru in this particular one. We'll have to come back and find that somewhere else. Anyway, that's a brief look at the weather.

There we go. And we've got, I've got Omaru, I found Omaru, so here we are. Omaru for you today, high of 20, low of 9, 11.1 currently, a 4K southwest, gusting 6 at the moment. Nice fine day ahead. Fine with some evening high cloud, norwest is developing in the morning. Tomorrow it'll be some scattered rain and 15 degrees. So there we are, that's that part of the weather done. Here's Billy Dean.

0: That's George Strait, One Night at a Time on Country Radio. It's going on, what's it now, about 17 to top of the hour?
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There's Monica Lewis along with the Ames Brothers with A Tree in the Meadow. Make You Mine before that, and that there was with High Valley. And Greta Zeller, she was before that with One Day. It's going on 7 away from 8 o'clock with the Headband.

0: That's Rick Trevino with his Running Out of Reasons to Run. It takes us through to news top of the hour.
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0: Good morning, I'm Nicola Wright. A South Auckland paediatrician says this winter illness season is the worst she's seen. There's been an 85% increase in the number of children being admitted to Auckland's two children's hospitals with severe flu-like symptoms since the end of July. Dame Te Wheeler Percival says at Kids First Hospital, doctors have been drafted in from different departments to help in the emergency department.
1: Kids come in and they need IV fluids, oxygen, blood tests, often in the hospital for a few days, the ones that don't need to go to intensive care, but we're seeing all kinds of symptoms.
0: Dame Te Wheeler wants free flu vaccinations for everyone next year. A group representing retirement village residents says it's taking far too long to get a law change that will ensure faster payouts for people who leave. Dean Bedford reports.

0: Thanks.
1: The government is proposing changes that would mean residents and their families get paid interest after 6 months of leaving a unit and are fully repaid within 12 months. But Di Sinclair from the Retirement Village Residents Association says action seems to have stalled. In the meantime, she's dealing with cases where people have waited almost 2 years for their money. The worst delay was 3.5 years. The Associate Housing Minister, Tama Potaka, says more substantial reforms will be announced soon.
2: The Labour Party leader says he's not concerned about AI wiping out humanity at this point. The chief executive of AI firm Anthropic and other companies are concerned about the speed at which AI models are progressing. Chris Hipkins says statements about a 10% chance of AI wiping out humans had a fair amount of hyperbole.
3: I am concerned about AI evolving quickly and having significant consequences for humanity that we're not adequately preparing for. That's why we set out a very comprehensive AI action plan last week to grapple with some of these issues. AI is stealing people's intellectual property at the moment. They're getting no recognition from that. There's huge privacy implications. There's implications around data centres.
2: Chris Hipkins says the government is not dealing with the issue. Advocates say incoming changes to the job seeker benefit could trap young New Zealanders in violent households. From November, some 18 and 19-year-olds will need to prove their parents can't or won't support them before they qualify for the benefit. Child Poverty Action Group spokesperson Isaac Gunson says the benefit is vital for those trying to escape abuse by parents. An Israeli human rights group has accused the government of systematically dismantling the conditions needed for Palestinian life in the occupied West Bank. B'Tselem says violence, movement restrictions, economic pressure and displacement have intensified sharply since October 2023. It says more than 60 Palestinian communities have been forcibly displaced and unemployment has more than doubled. The Chinese Foreign Ministry has criticised the US artificial intelligence company Anthropic for saying China's proficiency in AI would create national security risks for the United States. A Chinese official says malicious competition serves no one's interest. Wellington's mayor says the council's working to address weaknesses which allowed the cost of a website promoting the city's new library to exceed $600,000. An independent review recommends several changes, including more effective oversight of large projects. Wellington's mayor, Andrew Little, says it's important the council takes responsibility for its mistakes. The Department of Conservation says bird flu testing of a leopard seal found dead on Petone Beach should take about 3 days. The 3-metre-long female seal was first spotted on the beach 2 weeks ago. Some are concerned harassment by the public could have contributed to the seal's death. Australia detected its first case of bird flu in a mainland mammal, a long-nosed fur seal, in August. A Pākehā grandmother who began learning te reo Māori in her 70s is encouraging others to approach the language with an open heart. Gail Finlayson-Davis says learning te reo has given her a deeper understanding of Māori language, culture and identity.
4: Open your heart is what I would say. And just listen and learn. There is so much generosity in the Māori community that if you take a step forward, you will be met.
2: The theme of Te Wiki o Te Reo Māori is Ake Ake Ake. A forever language. That's the news. With sport, here's Barry Guy.
5: The Silver Ferns coach is excited about the depth and direction of the team ahead of next year's Netball World Cup. Dame Nolene Tauira named an 18-strong Silver Ferns squad yesterday, with all 12 players from the Commonwealth Games triumph included.
6: We've still got a lot of those players who are in their early 20s. The focus really has been making sure we can cover all positions, which I think we did really well in Commonwealth Games.
5: The Silver Ferns will meet Australia next month in a 4-test Constellation Cup series. Warriors centre Adam Pompey has escaped a suspension for a shoulder charge that saw him sent to the bin in Saturday's NRL qualifying final loss to the Dolphins. Pompey has been fined $3,000 and is available for this weekend's sudden death semi-final against Newcastle. And the VAR team that allowed Erling Haaland's winner in Manchester City's 1-0 victory over Manchester United yesterday has been stood down after the refereeing body decided they had made the wrong call. You know, that's your sports news. Nicholas back with the weather next.
2: Forecast from Met Service to midnight. Northland, Auckland and Western Waikato, a few showers. Gisborne to Wairarapa up are generally fine. Coromandel Peninsula, Bay of Plenty, the Central High Country, the remainder of Waikato to Wellington. Mainly fine, some cloud morning and evening. One or two showers for inland Bay of Plenty. Nelson, Marlborough, Canterbury, Otago and mainland Southland, mostly fine. High cloud thickening over Otago and Southland from afternoon. Buller to Westland, partly cloudy with isolated showers becoming widespread south of the glaciers this afternoon. Fiordland and Stewart Island, mostly cloudy with showers, turning to rain in Fiordland this morning. Spreading to Stewart Island this evening, possibly heavy. Chatham Islands, a few showers clearing in the afternoon. For the main centres, Auckland is partly cloudy with the odd shower. Southwesterlies die out in the evening, 17 degrees. Tauranga becoming fine, light winds and 18. Or Hamilton, fog breaks up this morning, then fine more often, afternoon westerlies and 17. Wellington, partly cloudy with northerlies strong at times from afternoon, 15. Christchurch, any morning fog clears to fine. Northeasterlies for a while this afternoon, 20. Dunedin, a fine day, high cloud this evening. Northerlies from afternoon, also 20 degrees.
0: Scotty, where was that garage you said that does the full auto repairs?
7: Glen Sterling Motors, Terry, number 10 Tyne Street. 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He will service your brakes, CV joints, clutch, oil changes, warranty fitness, and his Lucas batteries and Kumho tyres. 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
0: Very impressive. What hours does he work?
7: 8 a.m. to 5:30 Mondays to Friday, and if you mention Country Radio, you'll get a 10% discount off your bill. 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
0: Whoa, Tyne Street, you say?
7: Yep, right up to the World Gym. You could probably visit them while your car gets serviced too.
0: Yeah, I'll be pumped right up coming from that gym.
8: Meet Arnold.
9: That's me, g'day.
8: Arnold is a beekeeper.
9: Yep, I keep the bees.
8: He's checking his hives in full protective clothing.
9: Be mad not to, mad.
8: Full protective bee clothing is like driving at 100 k's.
9: Yep.
8: Every little bit you drive over the limit is like taking a piece of that clothing off.
9: Oh, steady on, fair enough though.
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9: No, you don't want to take away Arnold's smoke puffer, mate, because what that's going to do is make
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9: You know, listen to me, mate, you don't want to remove
8: at
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9: Well, I even need the jacket, mate, and I need the puffer. You can give him
8: and at 110, his pants.
9: Not the pants, mate. These are... You give those pants! Oi, give those
8: the faster
9: pants.
8: You go, the bigger the risk.
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That's called Kissin', and that's from John McNichol on Country Radio. It's 15 past 8. Sun's shining nicely in the deep south. There's a lot of blue sky around, which is looking good. Haven't seen that for a long time. 12.6 degrees outside the studio. Right, let's take a look and see. We've got a birthday boy to celebrate. He was born Ray Claxton O'Cuff in 1903 in a place called Maynardville in Tennessee. And he was an American country singer, of course, fiddle player, promoter, known as the King of Country Music. He often credited with moving the genre from its early string band and hoedown format to the singer-based format that helped make it internationally successful. In 1952, Hank Williams told Ralph Gleason that Roy O'Cuff, he's the best singer this music ever knew. You booked him and you didn't worry about crowds. For drawing power from the South, it was Roy O'Cuff, then God. Goodness. Roy began his music career in the early 30s and gained regional fame as a singer and fiddler for the group the Smoky Mountain Boys. He joined the Grand Ole Opry in 1938, and although his popularity as a musician waned in the late 40s, he remained one of Opry's key figures and promoters for nearly four decades. So he was born in Maynardville in Tennessee and the third of five children. And the Cuffs were a fairly prominent family in Union County. Roy's paternal grandfather, Coram O'Cuff, had been a Tennessean state Kent senator, and his maternal grandfather was a local physician. Roy's father was an accomplished fiddler and a Baptist preacher. His mother was proficient on the piano, and during Roy's early years, the Cuff home was a popular place for local gatherings. And anyway, he wanted to become an athlete because he was quite proficient in running and everything else. And he also wanted to become a baseball player. In 1929, he tried out for the Knoxville Smokies, a minor league baseball team, then affiliated with the New York Giants. A series of collapses in spring training, followed by sunstroke, however, ended his baseball career. The effects left him ill for years, and he suffered a nervous breakdown in 1930. He said, "I couldn't stand any sunshine at all." And though while recovering, he honed his fiddle skills sitting on the family's front porch after the sun went down. His father gave him several pointers and also some records from renowned fiddlers of the time. And so he learned his skills there on the porch recovering from sunstroke. In 1932, Dr. Howe's Medicine Show, which toured the Southern Appalachian region, hired Roy as one of its entertainers. He began his career as a blackface performer. The purpose of the entertainers was to draw a huge crowd to whom Hoa could sell patent medicines of suspect quality, which there were your two, weren't they, for various ailments. While on the medicine show circuit, Roy met the legendary Appalachian banjoist Clarence Ashby, from whom he learned the House of the Rising Sun, the Greenback Dollar, both of which he later recorded. And let's get some music, shall we? And 1938, the Crazy Tennesseans moved to Nashville to audition for the Grand Ole Opry. Although their first audition went poorly, the band's second audition impressed Opry founder George Hay and producer Harry Stone, and they offered the group a contract later that year. On Hayes and Stone's suggestion, Roy O'Cuff changed the group's name to the Smoky Mountain Boys, referring to the mountains near where his bandmates and he grew up. Shortly after the grand band joined the Opry, I won't go through that there, no.
get to some music. Where are we? In 1942, Roy Acuff and songwriter Fred Rose formed Acuff Rose Music, and originally sought the company to publish his own music, but soon realised the demand was from other artists who they had been exploited by other publishing firms. So they became quite a good following, and it became very popular, Acuff Rose Music. And still haven't got any songs yet. I won't go through the political career, no, I won't go through that. Anyway, it was his first venture onto the charts, came in 1938 with The Great Speckled Bird.

great speckled bird there from Royal Cuff. And many of his songs showed a strong Christian influence, notably like that one there on The Prodigal Son, which was his first top five hit with number four. And Lord, Build Me a Cabin. Such songs were typically set in traditional Anglo-Celtic melody, with which most apparent is the Great Speckled Bird and the 1940 recordings of The Precious Jewel. And he died at the Baptist Hospital in Nashville in 1992 at the age of 89 of congestive heart failure. And his wife, she died prior to that, doesn't say about any children in the hospital, probably did. But had quite a few songs of his that hit the charts, but number four was as high as anything got. Here's The Prodigal Son.

real cuff there with the prodigal son. Yeah, he's married to Mildred Douglas, she was. And they had two children, Roy O'Cuff Jr., who died in 2015, and Thelma O'Cuff Crossett, who died in 2025. And they also had an infant daughter who passed away shortly after birth in 1949. So Roy O'Cuff is another song to take us through to 8:30.

0: Our own Jolie Blonde there from Roy O'Cuff. Rightio, that's Roy born in the stone, 1903, died in 1992. Why isn't that playing? We'll do that there then. Well, it's a beautiful day outside here in the deep south now, and 13.7 degrees outside the studio. So what's going on for northern Auckland and western Waikato? A cloudy periods, few showers, mainly eastern and northern. The remainder of Waikato to Wellington, including Coromandel Bay of Plenty, the central high country, mainly fine with areas of morning and evening cloud, one or two showers over inland Bay of Plenty. Gisborne to the Wairarapa, generally fine, Buller to Westland. Partly cloudy, showers south of the glacier spreading north this afternoon and evening for Nelson, Marlborough, Canterbury, Otago, Southland. Mainly fine, high cloud thickening over Otago and Southland this evening. Fiordland and Stewart Island, mostly cloudy with a few showers, turning to rain this afternoon, possibly heavy. And for the Chatham Islands, mostly cloudy. And if we take a look in Auckland today, 13, partly cloudy with showers, to Wellington, 12, and partly cloudy. And to Invercargill for us today, can that come through? Yes, we've got a high of 18, a low of 7, 13 currently, a 23k, northerly gusting 35. Pressure 1,015 and falling. Fine, but becoming cloudy this afternoon. Northwest is becoming gusty in the morning. Rain tomorrow, 13 degrees. And sunset at 6:34. And if we take a look and see, hottest place to be is in Banks Peninsula, 14.2. Culverton at 5.8 is the coldest. Wellington's Lower Bay at 26k is the windiest. Milford Sound, 1.6 millimetres, is the wettest. So to Christchurch we'll go and see the high there today is 20 with a low of 5, 10.2 currently, a 6k nor'easter gusting 9, areas of morning fog, clearing to fine, light winds, then northeasties for a time in the afternoon. And tomorrow it'll be fine, to partly cloudy with showers in the afternoon. And if we take a look and see for yesterday, Christchurch 16, 62 on the list. The coldest was 1.2 millimetres of rain, and the wind got to 28 k's. To Oamaru, we have got Oamaru, yes. Oamaru at the moment is looking at 11 degrees currently, is it? Things have changed a wee bit in the studio, so it takes a wee bit of getting used to. And let's have a look and see on Oamaru today, a high of 20, it is, a low of 9, 12.5, currently 13k, northwest gusting 20, fine with some evening high cloud, northwest is developing in the morning. Tomorrow it'll be scattered rain, 15 degrees, and sunset at 6:25. And yesterday's high was 16.5, 52 on the list, the coldest was 4.7. And the wind got to 22 k's. To Dunedin, today's high there for you is 20 with a low of 10, 12.9 currently, a 4k nor'easter gusting 7. Fine with high cloud in the evening, northerlies developing in the afternoon. Some scattered rain tomorrow, 14 degrees, and sunset at 6:27. Yesterday's high at Dunedin City, 16.6, 48 on the list. The coldest is 8.4, and the wind got to 30 k's. So that's all we have, is it? Is that all the weather is? Yep.
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2: Whee! Western Swing, hey boy! Watch out when the stuff

Charlie Rich, Who Will the Next Fool Be? Good number, that one there. Wild as Her, and that there was with Corey Kent, and John Grinnell before that with Other Side of the Hill. Pam Tillis going on 16 away from 9 o'clock.

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0: Good morning, I'm Nicola Wright. Extra paediatricians are being drafted in and elective surgery is being called off in the busiest flu season in years at Auckland's children's hospitals. About 70 children a week have been admitted to Kids First and Starship hospitals for the past 4 weeks with the most severe respiratory symptoms, an 85% increase since the end of July. Rowan Quinn reports.
1: South Auckland paediatrician Dame Tuila Percival says this winter's the worst she can remember. She says at Kids First Hospital at Middlemore, doctors are doing extra shifts and specialists from other departments are helping out in the ED. If children are admitted, it's often for help with breathing, dehydration, fever or vomiting. Dame Tuila wants the flu vaccine free for everyone next year and more support for GPs.
0: Oranga Tamariki has confirmed staff were present during the assault of a young person by his peers in a ritual attack known as Walking the Line. Last month, RNZ revealed a young person had been slapped and hit by other teenagers as he was discharged from Youth Justice Residence Korowai Manaaki in March. Here's our political reporter Lillian Hanley.

0: official Oranga Tamariki documents seen by RNZ confirm that a walking the line assault took place. It was referred to the police and the ministry also started an employment investigation. RNZ requested further information and was told that at the time of the attack, kaimahi were present with the rangatahi. Asked why staff didn't stop the assault, the ministry told RNZ the action or inaction in this case is being addressed and it cannot provide further details.
1: The Wellington City Mission says the government's Move On bill should focus on disorderly behaviour rather than rough sleeping itself. The Summary Offences Bill is due to be debated at Parliament this week. Acting City Missioner Pip Ray says the bill in its current form means anyone who's rough sleeping can be moved on. Ms Ray says while the mission welcomes everyone, it doesn't have the capacity to provide emergency shelter for those who are moved on. In the UK, a Manchester man has admitted more than 60 offences against his wife, including drugging and raping her without her knowledge for more than 20 years. The wife was in court and sat composed while the pleas were entered. 12 other men deny offences against the same woman. One other man has already pleaded guilty to sexual offences against her. The husband of a Christchurch woman who was murdered by a psychiatric patient hopes lessons from his wife's death could help save someone else's life. Lesa Wakatunido was stabbed to death by Zakaria Hussein outside her home in 2022. Hussein was on unescorted community leave. Nemani Tunido has told an inquest his family wants the truth, accountability and change.
2: If Lesa Alexi can help strengthen the system, improve safeguard and save even one life in the future, then her memory will continue to make difference long after today.
1: Nemani Tunidau asked the coroner to remember his wife not only for the tragedy of her death, but for her remarkable life. A watchdog report in the United States has revealed disturbing conditions at a makeshift immigration centre in Florida. It's found nearly 80 immigrant detainees were briefly held in small metal enclosures. The enclosures were about 1.5 metres squared and people were held in them for up to 2 hours. The Department of Conservation fears the albatross colony at Tairoa Head near Dunedin may be hit by bird flu as the breeding season approaches. Tairoa Head is home to the Southern Hemisphere's only mainland colony of northern royal albatross, or Toroa. Otago's principal ranger, Jim Watts, says the Toroa is on the Department of Conservation's list of 28 bird species to be vaccinated against bird flu. But he says the process is difficult, as the vaccination requires 2 doses, 3 to 4 weeks apart. So they need to identify and catch the birds again in time. That's the pack of wild African dogs, meanwhile, has completed a record-breaking 4,000-kilometre journey across Zambia. Scientists say it is the furthest recorded distance for any African land mammal searching for a mate, offering hope that wildlife can travel across vast distances, despite growing human pressures. The final episode of a TV programme that's followed 14 people for more than 60 years is due to screen in Britain tonight. Originally titled 7 Up and now 70 Up, the participants were first interviewed in 1963, aged 7, and have been interviewed again every 7 years since. Two of the participants have died, as has the programme's long-time director, Michael Apted. A new director, Asif Kapadia, filmed the latest programme but says there'll be no further updates. It's the longest-running documentary series ever made. That's the news. Now with sport, here's Dan Gilhooly.
3: Hurricanes Power First 5 Arene Landon Lane has been called up to the Blackfern squad for the rest of their WXV Global Series games in Europe as an injury replacement for Ruahe Demant. The Ferns play Scotland this weekend before taking on world champions England. Reviewing their win over France at the weekend, coach Whitney Hansen says they gave away too much ball and need to convert scoring opportunities.
4: The big moments that count, we need to be able to create pressure that turns into points, and we did that sometimes, but not all the time.
3: Meanwhile, the new Wallabies coach Les Kiss says they'll need to take a big step up when they play the Springboks in Perth next week. Kiss admits they're a little bit removed from the intensity and physicality shown in the just-completed Greatest Rivalry series between the Boks and the All Blacks. The Wallabies are coming off a series win in Argentina. And Warriors centre Adam Pompey is available for this weekend's sudden-death NRL semi-final against Newcastle after escaping suspension for a shoulder charge that saw him sent to the sin bin in the loss to the Dolphins at the weekend. That's your sports news. Nicola is back next with the weather.
1: The forecast from Met Service to midnight. Northland, Auckland and Western Waikato have cloud at times and a few showers, mainly for eastern Northland. Gisborne to Wairarapa generally fine. Coromandel Peninsula, Bay of Plenty, the Central High Country and the remainder of Waikato to Wellington. Mainly fine, some cloud morning and evening and one or two showers for inland Bay of Plenty. Nelson, Marlborough, Canterbury, Otago and mainland Southland, mostly fine. High cloud thickening over Otago and Southland from afternoon. Buller to Westland, partly cloudy, showers south of the glaciers spread north from afternoon. Fiordland and Stewart Island, mostly cloudy with showers, turning to rain this afternoon, possibly heavy this evening. Chatham Islands, mostly cloudy. In the main centres today, Auckland is partly cloudy with the odd shower. Southwesterlies dying out in the evening and a high of 17 degrees. Tauranga becoming fine, light winds and 18. For Hamilton, there's fog breaking up this morning and then fine more often. Afternoon westerlies and 17. Wellington partly cloudy, northerlies strong at times from afternoon, 15 degrees. Christchurch morning fog clearing to fine, northeasterlies for a while this afternoon, 20 the high. And Dunedin a fine day with high cloud this evening, northerlies from afternoon and a high of 20. You're listening to RNZ National, funded through New Zealand on air. It's 8 minutes past eight.
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1: Indecent exposure. 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
0: 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Country.

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18: Grasses and coming on Olive and Privet. Morning, laundry drying today, the same as Oamaru, 1 to 3 hours both morning and this afternoon. Bluff tides today, there was a high tide at 4:16 this morning. 2.7 metres. A low tide happening in about half an hour at 10:34, and that'll be a 0.8 metre tide. The second high tide, 2.6 metres at

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3: 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We'd really love to hear from you.

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1: What? Is it? 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
0: Oh, come on. You hardly ever sleep in.
1: Oh, just 5 more minutes. Oh. Oh, I feel sick. 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Listen, mate, you couldn't call my boss, could you? Tell him I won't be in.
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